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0: 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You have TAC 3, TAC 3. 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
2: 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Carbon monoxide detector sounding. 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Zone 81. Carbon monoxide detector sounding. 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

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You'll have TAC-3, TAC-3.

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1: Firefighting Alpha response is on 191, 4451 Old Cheney Road, the Bickford Cottage, room number 407. 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You'll have TAC 3, TAC 3.

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Zone 113. 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At intersection of North 81st Street and Garland Street. 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
2: 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It's going to be Zone 113, North 81st Street and Garland Street on the southwest corner. For a 65-year-old male, conscious and breathing, dizzy and foul. Looks like he hit his elbow and has some bleeding from the elbow. No obvious deformities. You have TAC 4, TAC 4.

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1: 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It's a 474-year-old female, conscious and breathing, had an accident, total out of ground level fall. 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
2: 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To me for a 51-year-old male, conscious and breathing, says his knee popped, is now having some pain from that. Also has some middle back pain as well. You'll have tech work.

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1: Engine 1, verifying your Delta response is on 53937 South 13th Street, the Runza. It's going to be for an unknown age male laying on the ground next to a wheelchair. Unknown if he's conscious, unknown if he's breathing. Caller was too far away to get any further information. 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
0: So we are going to be on westbound I-80, just west of the 399.
1: Received westbound I-80, just of the 399.
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1: Two, this is Fairfin. We need Charlie to respond. Zone 21, the W700 Cornhusker Highway, Center Court, Trailer Courts, Lot 162, M. Lake Mary. 24, 86-year-old male, is conscious and breathing, is drinking too much caffeine, believes he has caffeine poisoning. 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You'll be on Tech 4, Tech 4.

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1: 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Schooner 84, a 65-year-old female, is conscious and breathing, is having chest pains and unable to get up. She is also having difficulty speaking between breaths. You'll be on Tech 4, Tech 4.

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The zone 13, I'm going to have you stage at 129 West Belmont Avenue. It's going to be for a 21-year-old male, conscious and breathing. Is ETOH and threatening to jump and attempt to harm himself. You'll be on TAC 5, TAC 5 with opening route.

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1: 7, verifying. Two-way to Charlie, respond, zone 151, to 841 South 47th Street, Lincoln Square, Senior Apartments. And we're meeting the patient in the lobby. Two-way for a 66-year-old female, is conscious and breathing, is short of breath, and is feeling ill. Does have history of COPD. He'll be on Tech 3, Tech 3.

11, Medic 10, verifying a Bravo response, 717 to 1948, Northwest 54th Street, 21st, 74-year-old female, conscious and breathing, is fallen, is weak and has a stomach bug. No injuries on the fall. 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
1: 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It looks like you're looking for a silver Mazda. 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
0: 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Going to be for a 74-year-old female, conscious and breathing's fallen. No injuries. 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
2: 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You'll be on Tech 3, Tech 3.

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1: 6 is verifying. 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
2: 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Caller is, she called in saying that fire alarms are going off, is unsure if it's the building or just her unit. 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
1: 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Going to be secondhand information about a minor fire from a transient encampment just to the south of this address on TAC 3.

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1: Engine 10, engine 2 is requesting you to zone 11, 2829 North 33rd Street to Johnstone Supply due to a train in their direction. It is going to be secondhand information. Just a minor fire from a transient encampment off to the south of this address on PAC 3.

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0: 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We're going to be in the offensive strategy investigative mode. 316 actively due to size. Looks like we have staff outside to meet us. 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

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She is alert on TAC 3.

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1: Engine 5, Medic 10, verifying a Bravo response, zone 124. The Northeast Walmart is going to be in the pharmacy area, 3400 North 85th Street, for a 26-year-old female who had a seizure. She is alert now. Pharmacy staff is watching her on TAC 5.

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0: this report's location will be coming in. Nothing showing from the bank. We'll be offensive investigating. The evacuation has begun.
1: 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At intersection of South 13th Street and A Street. 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
1: Engine 8, Medic 8, verifying a Delta response, Zone 53. It's going to be on South 13th and A Street. Passerby is reporting a blue Cadillac sedan and a bicyclist that was struck by the vehicle. Everybody does appear to be awake on TAC 3. 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
2: 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He is an epileptic on TAC 5. 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

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Zone 24, Highland View Apartments, 4435 North 1st Street. There are fire alarms going off in the whole building. Caller reports the second floor is smoky and the residents are evacuating. No flames seen at this time on TAC 3.

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1: 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Engine 7, verifying a Bravo response, zone 152, at Bird Plaza, 6721 L Street, number 104. 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It's going to be a medical alarm. We don't have any patient information, no voice contact. But the phone number does come back to a 74-year-old male on attack 5.

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2: Engine 8, Medic 8, verifying a Bravo response, zone 52, at South 17th and A Street. Caller called in saying that they were involved in a car accident and requested an ambulance. And then they did disconnect before we could get any more questions answered on TAC 3. PD is en route.

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1: All units clear, verifying zone 52, South 21st Street, between D Street and E Street. Caller is reporting smoke, blue smoke coming from behind the house and describing it as a rancid smell. It is on the east side of the street. There are no flames seen on TAC 5.

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0: Yeah, we went all the way to the east side. 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
1: Engine 3, Medic 3, verifying an Alpha Response, Zone 63, at 716 Washington Street, for a 10-day-old male who rolled off the couch yesterday and now has gunk in his eye and collar of by him checked out. And you're on TAC 3, TAC 3.
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2: 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It's going to be at North 84th Street and Fletcher Avenue in the ditch. It appears a black BMW hit a light pole. 65-year-old female is denying any injuries. 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
0: When you get a chance, would you give the calling party a call back on our call as the husband? We initially told them we were going to Bryan West. We're actually going to Bryan East. We were not able to get a hold of them.
1: Yes, we will do that.
0: Awesome. Thank you.

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1: Engine 3 verifying a Delta response, zone 66 at 1620 Southwest Jordan Street. It's going to be in the parking lot. Passerby is reporting a male in a red Chevy truck is unconscious. Didn't see him move at all on TAC 5.

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1: Yes, we're on location in the area. We're not finding anybody with anybody in a vehicle. Do you have anything further on this?
0: All I have is a red Chevy truck. There's a plate number starting with 6. It's going to be 67825A. It doesn't exactly say where in the parking lot.
1: Appreciate this on the road, and we're here with PD. We'll check things out.
0: Received.

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1: 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It's going to be behind the Casey's on Northwest 20th and West O Street for a 30-year-old female who seemed out of it. She's going to be laying down, possible ETOH, is complaining of dizziness. There is a nurse on site assisting on TAC 3.
0: Medic 3, dispatch, put us on that, put us back on that Delta with engine 1. 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
0: 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Do you guys have an ETA?
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Zone 121 in the parking lot, I believe, of McDonald's, 5327 on Oscar Highway. Have a three-vehicle accident. A 22-year-old male is conscious and breathing, experiencing a neck pain. 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
2: 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You guys will be on Tech 5, Tech 5.

Jet 4, and MAG 6. 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
1: Engine 4, Medic 6. It's an accident request from LPD, Zone 202. Going to be at Sid Dillon, 2627. Kendra Lane is being requested code 3 for an 80-year-old male. Fell and hit their head. He has to be on TAC 6, Texas.

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1: 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Zone 41, 2839 Fletcher Avenue, be the Northbrook Apartments, Apartment 87. 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Male needing assistance getting from the bed to the wheelchair. He has to be operating on TAC 3, TAC 3.

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0: 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They stated it should be a ground level apartment. 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
2: 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You guys will be on Tech 4.

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2: Alarm, zone 24, 3401, North 1st, just south of. 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
2: 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Have a 77-year-old female, constant breathing. Fell down on the floor. It's been down for approximately 2 hours and just needs some help up. Unknown extent of injuries. You guys will be on TAC 5, TAC 5.

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1: Engine 9 Delta response, zone 102, intersection of North 66 and Vine. Have a 40-year-old female, not conscious, unknown if they're breathing, slumped over the wheel of their vehicle. They're going to be southbound in the eastbound turn lane. She has beyond TAC 3, TAC 3 en route with LPD.

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0: 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We're going to drive a little bit further south and see if we see anybody. So we can probably cancel LPD.
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1: 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They will advise when the case can go.
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It's a burn victim, zone 1, 142 North 32nd Street, apartment 5. 40-year-old female, conscious and breathing, experienced a burn from their stove. Caller stating no flames and no smoke seen and does have some minor burn injuries. You guys will be on TAC 3, TAC 3.

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2: Person down. At intersection of North 68th Street and Burlington Avenue. 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Zone 132. Medical Delta response. Person down. At intersection of North 68th Street and Burlington Avenue. 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
0: Engine 5, Delta Response Zone 132, just east of the intersection, North 68th Street and Burlington Avenue. An approximately 35-year-old male, unknown if conscious, unknown if breathing, laying on the ground. You'll be operating on Tech 5, Tech 5.

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0: 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Zone 132. Medical Delta response. Person down. At intersection of North 68th Street and Burlington Avenue. Respond on TAC 5. Medic 5. Respond to. Zone 132. Medical Delta response. Person down. At intersection of North 68th Street and Burlington Avenue. Respond on TAC 5.
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